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2: 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I wanna

shot at. 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Niggas need a spot where we can kick it. 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That's why we go to Thug Mansion. That's the only place where thugs getting free, and you gotta be a G. At Thug Mansion.

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0: Can I hear you just a little bit more?
2: God, he goes
0: above. Oh, it's incredible.
2: Vibration.
0: Smile, you're on TV, film, motion picture stars now.
2: Vibration.
0: Let's hear it for the cameras.
3: Good one.
2: Vibration.
0: Let him hear it in California.
2: Vibration to happen.
0: Just the ladies.
2: Angel.
0: Now, gentlemen only. That's incredible. It looks beautiful out there. Let's hear it.
2: Gotta keep
0: that's fantastic. Everybody out here, keep it up. Keep it up. We'll do some other.

0: 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This is
1: Gold, Gold, Gold,
0: Gold,
1: Capital Gold,
2: il programma cult che ascolti solo su Radio Capital.
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1: Shh. 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